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生活，爱传统经典，爱潮流时尚，漫步流行九七五，陪你一起晒月光，让你的心情不再伤。流行九七五，快乐跟我走。Top Radio。I know you think I got it all figured out, 'cause I walk around like my head's in the clouds, but I'm just a boy with his heart pouring out of his head. I wish that you could see the pain that I've seen and all of the times I spent being not me. I hope you know that it's not all

let you inside. It's been so long and I've got nothing left to hide. Would you believe me if I told you that I've got flaws? Now it's time to let the curtains unfold.

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Pop Radio. I might lose my mind, waking when the sun's down, riding all these highs, waiting for the calm down. Walk these streets with me, I'm doing decently, just glad that I could.

I have a pop, I have a radio. Pop a radio, pop a FM, pop a radio, pop a radio, pop a FM, pop a radio 975，给你一个。